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Und wir gehen zurück ins Jahr 95. 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Hier in der Show Flip the Script. 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Green morning. 90s. Flip the script is in the house. Come on. Flip the script is in the house. Yeah. Flip the script.

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I got five on it. Reingewortet von Elisa aus Hamburg.

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1: Ooh, hey, hey. Oh, what we're living in. Let me tell ya. And it's a world that man can eat at all. When things are big, that should be small.

And I touched your face, narcotic mind from lace, Mary Jane. And I called your name like an addicted to cocaine, all

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